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0: 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Desde el departamento de La Paz, provincia de Mendoza. La frecuencia que nos une. La Mix para los amigos.
1: I know you moved on to someone new. Whole life is beautiful. 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

changed. 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I heard you moved to Austin, got an apartment and settled down. And every once in a while, I start texting, write a paragraph.

0: 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Do watch entertainment.
1: Exclusivo de la Mix.